0: racing home. Only know you love her when you let her go. And you let her go.
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4: Now why you wanna go and do that, love, huh? Now why you wanna go and do that, and do that, huh? Now why you wanna go and do that, love, huh? Now why you wanna go and do that, and do that?

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I'm up in the party, I'm glad that I got you, and it's alright, you got you a partner, and cause

And I touched your face, narcotic mindfulness, Mary Jane. 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
2: When your legs don't work like they used to before, and I can't sweep you off of your feet,